Witches of the forest whisper their spell. Every hour a new story to tell. She is strolling to the next hotel, where the submissive super rich client feels ashamed for having pleasure through shame. But he doesn't complain that she came to sit on his face, to shut him the fuck up and make it rain. She gets called to a hospital to hold an emergency doctor tight. That's right, in between two emergencies he fucked a whore. Then he thanked her and ran out of the door to do his job, as she did hers. Whores are punished to dare or to be forced to take care of those who are willing to pay. Why? I'm tired of being angry. Witches will always exist to resist a system that exploits us.